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4: Good evening. This is Kirsty Hansen back with the 5-day forecast. Tonight we'll see clouds with a risk of showers and a low of 6. Tomorrow we can expect clouds and a high of 16. Then on Thursday, Friday, and Saturday, a mix of sun and clouds with highs around 23. 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
2: Good evening. This is Kirsty Hansen back with the 5-day forecast. Tonight we'll see clouds with a risk of showers and a low of 6. Tomorrow we can expect clouds and a high of 16. Then on Thursday, Friday, and Saturday, a mix of sun and clouds with highs around 23. 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
4: Good evening. This is Kirsty Hansen back with the 5-day forecast. Tonight we'll see clouds with a risk of showers and a low of 6. Tomorrow we can expect clouds and a high of 16. Then on Thursday, Friday, and Saturday, a mix of sun and clouds with highs around 23. 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
4: Good evening. This is Kirsty Hansen back with the 5-day forecast. Tonight we'll see clouds with a risk of showers and a low of 6. Tomorrow we can expect clouds and a high of 16. Then on Thursday, Friday, and Saturday, a mix of sun and clouds with highs around 23. To stream local news, weather, and sports, head to the Swift Current Online app and subscribe to the daily news.
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5: Good evening. This is Kirsty Hansen back with the 5-day forecast. Tonight we'll see clouds with a risk of showers and a low of 6. Tomorrow we can expect clouds and a high of 16. Then on Thursday, Friday, and Saturday, a mix of sun and clouds with highs around 23. 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
2: Good evening. This is Kirsty Hansen back with the 5-day forecast. Tonight we'll see clouds with a risk of showers and a low of 6. Tomorrow we can expect clouds and a high of 16. Then on Thursday, Friday, and Saturday, a mix of sun and clouds with highs around 23. 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
5: Good evening. This is Kirsty Hansen back with the 5-day forecast. Tonight we'll see clouds with a risk of showers and a low of 6. Tomorrow we can expect clouds and a high of 16. Then on Thursday, Friday, and Saturday, a mix of sun and clouds with highs around 23. 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
2: Good evening. This is Kirsty Hansen back with the 5-day forecast. Tonight we'll see clouds with a risk of showers and a low of 6. Tomorrow we can expect clouds and a high of 16. Then on Thursday, Friday, and Saturday, a mix of sun and clouds with highs around 23. 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
10: Good evening. This is Kirsty Hansen back with the 5-day forecast. Tonight we'll see clouds with a risk of showers and a low of 6. Tomorrow we can expect clouds and a high of 16. Then on Thursday, Friday, and Saturday, a mix of sun and clouds with highs around 23. 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
2: Good evening. This is Kirsty Hansen back with the 5-day forecast. Tonight we'll see clouds with a risk of showers and a low of 6. Tomorrow we can expect clouds and a high of 16. Then on Thursday, Friday, and Saturday, a mix of sun and clouds with highs around 23. 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
3: Good evening. This is Kirsty Hansen back with the 5-day forecast. Tonight we'll see clouds with a risk of showers and a low of 6. Tomorrow we can expect clouds and a high of 16. Then on Thursday, Friday, and Saturday, a mix of sun and clouds with highs around 23. 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
2: Good evening. This is Kirsty Hansen back with the five-day forecast. Tonight we'll see clouds with a risk of showers and a low of 6. Tomorrow we can expect clouds and a high of 16. Then on Thursday, Friday, and Saturday, a mix of sun and clouds with highs around 23. 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

0: 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Ears on me. Everybody's listening? Perfect. We have a favor to ask.
1: 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Chris Martins, Colin Powers, and the Swift Current Broncos will be visiting the winning classroom with prizes and lunch.

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3: Good morning. This is Kirsty Hansen back with the 5-day forecast. This morning we're looking at clouds with a risk of showers, a high of 16 and a low of 4 later on. Tomorrow, Friday and Saturday, we'll see a mix of sun and clouds with highs around 23. Then on Sunday, it'll be a sunny day with a high of 25. 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
2: Good morning. This is Kirsty Hansen back with the 5-day forecast. This morning we're looking at clouds with a risk of showers, a high of 16 and a low of 4 later on. Tomorrow, Friday and Saturday, we'll see a mix of sun and clouds with highs around 23. Then on Sunday, it'll be a sunny day with a high of 25. 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
5: Good morning. This is Kirsty Hansen back with the 5-day forecast. This morning we're looking at clouds with a risk of showers, a high of 16 and a low of 4 later on. Tomorrow, Friday, and Saturday, we'll see a mix of sun and clouds with highs around 23. Then on Sunday, it'll be a sunny day with a high of 25. 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
4: Good morning. This is Kirsty Hansen back with the 5-day forecast. This morning we're looking at clouds with a risk of showers, a high of 16 and a low of 4 later on. Tomorrow, Friday and Saturday, we'll see a mix of sun and clouds with highs around 23. Then on Sunday, it'll be a sunny day with a high of 25. 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
3: Good morning. This is Kirsty Hansen back with the 5-day forecast. This morning we're looking at clouds with a risk of showers, a high of 16 and a low of 4 later on. Tomorrow, Friday and Saturday, we'll see a mix of sun and clouds with highs around 23. Then on Sunday, it'll be a sunny day with a high of 25. 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
2: Good morning. This is Kirsty Hansen back with the 5-day forecast. This morning we're looking at clouds with a risk of showers, a high of 16 and a low of 4 later on. Tomorrow, Friday and Saturday, we'll see a mix of sun and clouds with highs around 23. Then on Sunday, it'll be a sunny day with a high of 25. 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
6: Good morning. This is Kirsty Hansen back with the 5-day forecast. This morning, we're looking at clouds with a risk of showers, a high of 16 and a low of 4 later on. Tomorrow, Friday and Saturday, we'll see a mix of sun and clouds with highs around 23. Then on Sunday, it'll be a sunny day with a high of 25. 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
2: Good morning. This is Kirsty Hansen back with the 5-day forecast. This morning we're looking at clouds with a risk of showers, a high of 16 and a low of 4 later on. Tomorrow, Friday and Saturday, we'll see a mix of sun and clouds with highs around 23. Then on Sunday, it'll be a sunny day with a high of 25. 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
1: Good morning. This is Kirsty Hansen back with the 5-day forecast. This morning we're looking at clouds with a risk of showers, a high of 16 and a low of 4 later on. Tomorrow, Friday and Saturday, we'll see a mix of sun and clouds with highs around 23. Then on Sunday, it'll be a sunny day with a high of 25. 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
6: Good morning. This is Kirsty Hansen back with the five-day forecast. This morning, we're looking at clouds with a risk of showers, a high of 16 and a low of 4 later on. Tomorrow, Friday and Saturday, we'll see a mix of sun and clouds with highs around 23. Then on Sunday, it'll be a sunny day with a high of 25. 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

0: My body isn't ready. I'm not ready. Somber on Magic 97, the best songs and the best variety. Colin Powers here at 610 on the Magic Morning Show, fueled by Pioneer Co-op. It's dark and rainy out there right now. 7 degrees in Swift Current. Yes, more rain for us today. Looks like the rain should taper off at some point this morning. Should wind up being a pretty nice day today. Some nice weather on the way for tomorrow. But now there's a chance of rain for Friday and Saturday. More weather details coming up in just a few moments. We got the impossible question, of course, coming up at 7:50. We got the birthdays for Ricky's All Day Grill coming up at 7:40. 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
0: Few showers ending this morning, then clearing today with a high of 15, clearing a low of plus 4 tonight, sunny tomorrow and a high of 21, and a chance of rain again for Friday and Saturday with highs in the 20s. 23 for Sunday, better weather on the way for Sunday, and more sunshine and warm weather on the way for the start of next week. More weather details on the Canada West Harvest Center weather page on Swift Current Online. Light rain, 7 degrees right now in Swift Current. AM delivery road reports. Roads are in pretty good shape, no major traffic problems, lots of construction in town, probably held up by the rain again today, but it will fire up again on the service roads. If you see something on the roads, call or text us 306-773-0971.
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0: Louis Capaldi on Magic 97, the best songs and the best variety, and Dua Lipa, Houdini in there too. Colin Powers here on the Magic Morning Show, fueled by Pioneer Co-op. We have your local news coming up in just a few moments. Justin Bieber and Talk on the way before 6:30, and the WHL regular season, that's also on the way. It's going to fire up on Saturday as the Swift Current Broncos host the Prince Albert Raiders. Face-off is at 6 o'clock. Austin Mattis, the voice of the Broncos on Country 94.1, says there will be a big pregame tailgate party, too.
1: Of course, we're going to have the bouncy castle, the face painting, the games for the kids. Tailgate party is going to start at 4 o'clock, and there's going to be so much more things, too. Diamond Energy is going to be there cooking up some delicious burgers. You'll be able to get a burger, chips, and a pop for $8. And something new we're doing this year, we've had a great partnership with CMX Extreme Grills. They're going to be bringing out some of their smokers. They're going to be giving away a free grill worth almost $2,000. They'll be doing up some pork buds and some things like that. So make sure you check them out while they're there. Jesse Jens is going to be performing. Dan Davidson will be our national anthem singer.
0: And you can catch the game as well on Country 94.1, Redhead Equipment, KSAH Broncos Hockey, starting with the pregame show at 5:45.
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0: Olivia Dean on Magic 97, the best songs and the best variety. Good morning, everyone. Colin Powers here. It's exactly 6:40 on the Magic Morning Show, field by Pioneer Co-op. And it's another rainy day out there. 7 degrees right now in Swift Current, going up to 15 today. Few showers this morning. It should taper off relatively soon, I think. And then we got some nice weather on the way for tomorrow before maybe some more rain on Friday and Saturday. More weather details coming up in just a few moments, and we're going to hear from Stella Lefty, and new music from Devin Cole is on the way as well. And this is going to be a lot of fun this weekend, and I bet you can taste it already. Rib Fest returning to Swift Current at Living Sky Casino, supporting the Dr. Noble Irwin Regional Healthcare Foundation. Scott Anderson with the foundation joined me yesterday to talk more about it.
1: A Western Canada Rib Fest tour. They've been here a number of years. Blazing Barbecue, Billy Bones Barbecue, and Buckeye Barbecue. Mouth gets watery and just saying that. And they have that full spread of food. They have the supplemental trucks that do street corn and mini donuts and Bloomin' Onion. Ask for it by name.
0: Oh, yeah.
1: The casino also on their stage, they do Rib Fest After Dark. And they have prairie dogs from southern Alberta, and they're on the Live It Up Lounge stage. And so, yeah, really something for everybody during the 3 days.
0: Rib Fest, Friday, Saturday, and Sunday at the Living Sky Casino parking lot. 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
0: Few showers ending this morning, then clearing today with a high of 15. Clear for tonight, low plus 4. Sunny tomorrow and a high of 21. And maybe some more rain on the way Friday and Saturday. Highs of 21 for Friday and 20 for Saturday. 23 for Sunday. And staying warm into next week. More weather details on the Canada West Harvest Center weather page on Swift Current Online. Light rain, 7 degrees right now in Swift Current. AM delivery road report. No major problems on the roads. The rain isn't causing too much trouble out there. Lots of construction in town, probably being held up by this rain, at least for today, but it will fire back up again soon. If you see something on the roads, call or text us, 306-773-0971.
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0: Devin Cole, very latest from Devin Cole. Serial kisser on Magic 97 and Boston. Stella Lefty in there, too. Colin Powers here on the Magic Morning Show, field by Pioneer Co-op. We have your local news coming up in just a few moments from the Swiftcurt Online Newsroom, and that's where you can enter for a chance to win with our Ticket Takeoff draw. And the Ticket Takeoff is back for another season. Some great shows coming up in Medicine Hat at Co-op Place and the Esplanade, and we're giving you a chance to win tickets to some of those shows and a getaway to Medicine Hat to go along with it. A night stay at the Wyndham Garden and a gift card from Hometown Culinary, great restaurant on North Railway Street in downtown Medicine Hat. You have a chance to win this great getaway, and your first chance to win is coming up at next Thursday, September 24th. We're giving you a chance to win tickets to see a great folk duo, Cassie and Maggie. They'll be at the Esplanade on October 1st. 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
0: Few showers this morning. 15 degrees are high for today. Clear for tonight, low of plus 4. Sunny in the high of 21 tomorrow. Staying in the 20s, but we could see some rain for Friday and Saturday before some nicer weather for Sunday. More weather details on the Canada West Harvest Center weather page on Swiftcurt Online. Light rain, 7 degrees right now in Swiftcurt.
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0: Martin Garrix and Ed Sheeran on Magic 97, the best songs and the best variety. 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Cloudy right now. It looks like it stopped raining for just a little bit. Maybe some very light rain out there. 7 degrees right now in Swift Current. 15s are high for today. Nice and sunny for tomorrow, and then maybe some more rain on the way as we get into the weekend. More weather details coming up in just a few moments. Of course, we got the impossible question that's coming up at 7:50, and we got the birthdays for Ricky's All Day Grill coming up at 7:40. There's still time to get those in for today. 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And that draw is coming up at the end of this month. 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We'll have them for you at 7:40.
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0: Few showers this morning, then clearing later on today, a high of 15. Clear tonight, low plus 4. Sunny tomorrow and a high of 21. Maybe some rain on the way for Friday and Saturday, but back to the sunshine for the start of next week. More weather details on the Canada West Harvest Center weather page on Swift Current Online. Light rain, 7 degrees right now in Swift Current. AM delivery road report. Roads are in pretty good shape. No major traffic problems out there. Lots of construction in Swift Current. Might be held up a little bit by this rain, but should get going again very soon. If you see something on the roads, call or text us, 306-773-0971.
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0: school year. Lots of entries have come in since we opened it up for another school year earlier this week. And one lucky classroom somewhere in Southwest Saskatchewan, one lucky K-2A classroom will get a lunch party visit from myself and Chris Martins, and the Swift Current Broncos will join us for the fun too. We'll bring some pizza from Boston Pizza, some great prizes from Dental Arts Clinic and Knutson Excavating, and the child whose entry is selected will not only win all this for their classroom, but they'll have a chance to join us in studio as well. Entries are now open, and you can send them in for your child's K-2A classroom on SwiftCurrentOnline.com.
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2: 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And a Swift Current filmmaker is hoping his hometown will help bring his documentary to the big screen. 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
0: Few showers ending this morning, then clearing today with a high of 15, low of plus 4 for tonight, sunny tomorrow, and a high of 21. And more rain could be on the way for Friday and Saturday as well. More weather details on the Canada West Harvest Center weather page on Swift Current Online. Light rain, 7 degrees right now in Swift Current.
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0: Ghosts and Stuff, Dead Mouse on Magic 97, and some Brendan Carpenter in there too. Colin Powers here on the Magic Morning Show, fueled by Pioneer Co-op. It is just wait a couple of seconds. It's exactly 7:41 Wednesday morning, a rainy Wednesday morning. Looks like the rain has stopped. We might be finished with the rain for now, and we might get some more rain by this weekend too. More weather details coming up in just a few moments. Right now, we got the birthdays for Ricky's All Day Grill on North Service Road. 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Sherry Unger turning 65 today. Happy birthday, Sherry, from your whole family. Jackson Salter is turning 16. Happy birthday from Mom, Dad, Mia, Lexi, Sophie, and Maggie. Peyton is turning 18 today. Happy birthday from your whole family. Wes Hastings is turning 70 today. Happy birthday, Wes, from Mom and Wendy. Darren Westner is turning 27 today. Happy birthday from Blade. And Holden is turning 12 today. Holden's turning 12. Happy birthday, Holden, from Mom and Dad. Looks like those are all of our birthdays for today. And Jackson Salter, who's turning 16 today. Jackson's now in the draw for a chance to win a $50 gift card from Ricky's All Day Grill. And that draw is coming up at the end of September. We'll have the birthdays for you again tomorrow morning at this time. Send them in for tomorrow by going to SwiftCurtOnline.com and clicking on the Greeting Zone link.
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0: Well, the rain has stopped for now. Things should clear off sometime today. A high of 15. Clear tonight, low of plus 4. Sunny tomorrow and a high of 21. And maybe some more rain on the way for Friday and Saturday. Nice weather to start next week, though. More weather details on the Canada West Harvest Center weather page on Swift Current Online. Cloudy, maybe a little bit of rain out there. 7 degrees in Swift Current. AM delivery road report. Roads are in pretty good shape. No major traffic problems out there. There is lots of construction work being done in Swift Current, as we all know, in the service roads. That might be held up a little bit by the rain, but it should fire up again soon. If you see something on the roads, call or text us 306-773-0971.
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0: Alex Porad on Magic 97, and Gracie Abrams hit the wall in there, too. Colin Powers here at 7:51 on the Magic Morning Show, fueled by Pioneer Co-op. Your local news on the way at 8 o'clock from the Swiftcurrent Online Newsroom. Some rainy weather on the way, maybe this weekend, and maybe a little bit more rain this morning. It looks like it started raining again. More weather details coming up very soon. Right now, it's time for the impossible question. Chance to earn some bragging rights and the prestigious yet imaginary title of Impossible Question Champion of the Day. And here is today's question. 70% of people say they can't sleep when this happens. What is it? 70% of people say they cannot go to sleep when this happens. What is it? Call or texting your guest 306-773-0971. We got it up on our Facebook page as well. Our impossible question today. 70% of people say they can't sleep when this happens. What is it? Call or texting your guest 306-773-0971 or try it out on Facebook.
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0: Few showers this morning, then clearing later on, a high of 15. Clear tonight, low of plus 4. Sunny in the high of 21 tomorrow. Maybe some more rain on the way for Friday and Saturday. More weather details on the Canada West Harvest Center weather page on Swift Current Online. A light rain, 7 degrees are right now in Swift Current. Our impossible question today, 70% of people say they cannot sleep when this happens. So what is it? Vanessa on the text line, she guessed a thunderstorm. They can't sleep when there's a thunderstorm out there. That's not the right answer, but that's a very good guess. I mean, thunderstorms usually wake me up, but there, I know a few people who can sleep through anything, including thunderstorms. That's not the right answer. Ryan on the text line, he guessed when they noticed a spider or insect in the room. And that is the right answer. Yeah, 70% of people say they cannot sleep when there is a spider or bug in their house. And as we get into the colder weather, we might see a few more of those. It's almost maple bug season. And those things get everywhere. We'll have another impossible question for you tomorrow morning at 7:50. Local news on the way. The beach is on the way, too. Right now, Imagine Dragons, Radioactive on Magic 97.

0: Biggest hit ever for Tame Impala, Dracula, the Jenny remix on Magic 97. The best songs and the best variety. Colin Powers here on the Magic Morning Show, fueled by Pioneer Co-op. Wednesday morning, halfway through the work week. We're getting closer to the weekend. It's 8:10. It's been raining on and off for most of the morning today. And of course, Monday, it rained all day. We got a lot of rain on Monday. 42.5 millimeters of rainfall throughout the day on Monday. A little bit more this morning. But the rain should taper off at some point this morning. It should turn out to be a nice day later on. Some nice weather on the way for tomorrow. But we might get some more rain this weekend. And I know the farmers out there are looking for a good stretch of hot, dry weather to get the crops in. And we might get that next week. More weather details coming up in just a few moments. And if you need a little bit of a getaway from the daily grind, we got our ticket takeoff draw. That is coming up next week. Our first one of the season with Tix.ca and our friends at Medicine Hat. 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A great night out in Medicine Hat. 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And our first draw is happening next Thursday for tickets to see a great folk duo, Cassie and Maggie. They'll be at the Esplanade on October 1st. And you have a chance to win with our first ticket takeoff draw of the season. 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
0: Some more rain possible this morning, and then things should clear off later on today. A high of 15, clear tonight, low plus 4, sunny tomorrow, and a high of 21. Maybe some more rain on Friday and Saturday, back into the 20s, though. 23 for Sunday and 25 for Monday. Some warm weather could finally be on the way for us next week. More weather details on the Canada West Harvest Center weather page on Swiftcurrent Online. Light rain, 8 degrees right now in Swiftcurrent. AM delivery road reports. Roads are pretty good. No major traffic problems out there. Lots of construction in Swiftcurrent, likely held up by this rain, but it should fire up again very soon. If you see something on the roads, call or text us, 306-773-0971.
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0: Coldplay on Magic 97 and Justin Bieber with Ghost in there too. Colin Powers here on the Magic Morning Show, fueled by Pioneer Co-op. We have your local news coming up at 8:30 from the Swiftcurt Online Newsroom. Zara Larsson and Charlotte Cardin also on the way before 8:30. Rock Solid Refuge getting ready for a Ride for Refuge fundraiser that's happening at Lac Pelche Regional Park on October 3rd. And as we get into fall, Lac Pelche is just going to be a beautiful place, especially in the autumn. Dallas Block, the executive director of Rock Solid Refuge, joined me earlier this week to talk more about it.
1: We're really excited to be doing this for the second year in a row, and hopefully for many years to come as well. But Lac Pelche, as people are familiar with it that are from this area, is just an incredibly beautiful little spot there. Beautiful golf course, which is where we'll do the walk or run. And also there's a golf cart trail along the lake to do the bike ride.
0: Ride for Refuge, again, happening October 3rd. You can sign up for it online at rideforrefuge.org. And we have some more details for you as well on swiftcurrentonline.com.
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3: 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And a Swiftcurrent filmmaker is opening his hometown to help bring his documentary to the big screen. 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
0: Few showers ending this morning, then clearing today with a high of 15. Clear tonight, low of +4. Sunny and the high of 21 tomorrow. Chance we could see some more rain both Friday and Saturday, but temperatures will go back up into the 20s, and some nice, warm, sunny weather could be on the way for next week. More weather details on the Canada West Harvest Center weather page on Swift Current Online. Cloudy, still a little rainy out there. 8 degrees in Swift Current.
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0: Glass Animals on Magic 97, the best songs and the best variety. Good morning, everyone. Colin Powers here on the Magic Morning Show, fueled by Pioneer Co-op. Pretty cloudy right now. Looks like we might be done with the rain for now. Things should start clearing up pretty soon. It'll turn out to be a gorgeous day, but we might get some more rain as we get into the weekend. More weather details coming up in just a few moments. Well, Tyler's now joining us from Original Joe's here in Swift Current. Good morning, Tyler.
1: Hi, Colin. How are you?
0: Oh, not too bad. How are things going at OJ's?
1: Very well. Yeah, always busy.
0: All right. Well, you're talking about an event that's happening in a few weeks' time, a beer pairing night with one of my favorite craft breweries, Pile of Bones out of Regina. Can you tell us more about it?
1: Yeah, we've got... This is our second year we're doing this, and we're having a five-course meal on October the 15th, and each course is being paired with one of the beers from Pile of Bones Brewing Company, and Chris Mooney, he's our representative from them. He's going to be down talking about each beer as it comes out, and we'll talk about each course as well. So,
0: Yeah, it's a great chance to learn about the different kinds of beer they have there.
1: Yeah, it's an awesome opportunity for couples, date nights, beer lovers, anyone looking for more than a usual dinner out to find out a little bit more about the beer and just come have an experience instead of just going out for a meal. Mm-hmm.
0: Do we know about the menu yet?
1: The menu is still under development. Yeah, for sure. Chris is pairing each one as we come up with the courses, so we'll keep that a secret for now.
0: All right. But we're looking forward to it. Do you need to reserve a spot in advance?
1: Absolutely. It is by pre-sale only, so they have to call down and buy tickets either on the phone or come down in person and buy their tickets. So.
0: All right. And how can they do that?
1: Just come on down to the restaurant or just give us a call at 306-971-0121 and we'd be glad to help them out.
0: All right. And that is coming up on October 15th. Anything else you'd like to add?
1: No, it should be a wonderful night. And we're really looking forward to hosting everyone again.
0: All right, Tyler, thanks for coming in today.
1: Thanks for having me, Colin.
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3: Good morning, it's Eric Adam taking a look at your five-day weather forecast. Today's going to see a few showers ending this morning, then clearing up with a high of 15. Tonight, clear and a low of plus 4. For Thursday, sunshine, wind becoming south 30 kilometers an hour, gusting to 50 in the afternoon with a high of 21. For Friday, cloudy with a 60% chance of showers and a high of 21. Saturday sees more clouds with another 60% chance of showers and a high of 20. And Sunday sees a mix of sun and cloud with a high of 23. 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

0: Alex Sampson on Magic 97. Miley Cyrus, Miley as she's known now, Bass Persuades in there too. Colin Powers here on the Magic Morning Show, fueled by Pioneer Co-op. Just about 9 o'clock as we get the work day started, and you're probably going out for an extra cup of coffee if you were in Regina last night for the Foo Fighters concert and didn't book today off. Late night drive home for a lot of you out here, but I'm hearing it was an amazing concert and well worth the trip. More weather details and your local news coming up at the top of the hour.
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Well, fall doesn't officially arrive until next week, but it's certainly in the air. It's getting cooler out there. Maybe your furnace is kicked in. Not unless you let it, though. I think a lot of people are still hanging on to whatever's left of summer. Our question of the day today, has your furnace started up yet? Let us know in the comments on your social media. 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

0: Shawn Mendes on Magic 97, the best songs and the best variety. Colin Powers here on the Magic Morning Show, fueled by Pioneer Co-op. I hope you're having a great Wednesday morning. And we're getting ready for our first Classroom of the Month lunch party for the school year. Lots of entries have come in over the last couple of days. We opened entries for another school year on Monday, and they have just been pouring in from classrooms all over Southwest Saskatchewan. And you can nominate your child's K-2A classroom for a chance to be your first Classroom of the Month. Chris Martins and I could be coming to your kid's class with some lunch from Boston Pizza. Swift Current Broncos will be joining us as well. And we got some great prizes for the kids from Dental Arts Clinic and Knutson Excavating. 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And we're excited to have them on to tell them how awesome their class is. 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
6: Good morning, it's Eric Haddam taking a look at your five-day weather forecast. Today is going to see a few showers ending this morning, then clearing up with a high of 15. Tonight, clear and a low of plus 4. Thursday, sunny, wind becoming south 30 kilometers an hour, gusting to 50 in the afternoon with a high of 21. Friday, cloudy with a 60% chance of showers and a high of 21. Saturday, some more of the same, cloudy with another 60% chance of showers and a high of 20. And on Sunday, a mix of sun and cloud with a high of 23. 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

Our question of the day today, have you turned on your furnace yet? Nicole on Facebook told us she doesn't have a furnace. They have radiant heat, but needs to be minus 10 for at least a week before they even consider turning that on. Has the furnace kicked in yet? 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

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I found those pictures on my phone, 5 hours so long. I wish you were back from Boston. I'm alone learning those lessons. You're all there.

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14: Good morning, it's Eric Haddam taking a look at your five-day weather forecast. Today's going to see a few showers ending this morning, then clearing up with a high of 15. Tonight, clear and a low of plus 4. For Thursday, sunshine, wind becoming south 30 kilometers an hour, gusting to 50 in the afternoon with a high of 21. For Friday, cloudy with a 60% chance of showers and a high of 21. Saturday sees more clouds with another 60% chance of showers and a high of 20. And Sunday sees a mix of sun and cloud with a high of 23. Local news, local weather, local sports, and local radio can all be found on SwiftCurrentOnline.com.
2: Current conditions, hour-by-hour temperatures, and the weather radar map are all in one spot. 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

0: Medicine Hat's Mackenzie Porter on Magic 97. Bruno Mars, Risk It All in there too, and that is number one on the American Top 40. You can catch the AT40 Saturday at 2 and Sunday at 8 right here on Magic 97. Colin Powers here on the Magic Morning Show, fueled by Pioneer Co-op. We have your local news coming up in just a few moments from the Swiftcurrent Online Newsroom. Yesterday, we were at Pioneer Co-op, the Wheatland Mall Service Station, for their 90th anniversary barbecue. Pioneer Co-op's 23rd and final 90th anniversary barbecue of the summer. They were at their different branch locations, from Console to Crake and Maple Creek to Morse. They were all over the place all summer long with these barbecues. And their last one was at the Wheatland Mall yesterday. They raised $1,850 for the Swiftcurrent SPCA at that barbecue. And it was also Fuel Good Day yesterday. And the co-op was donating 10 cents from every liter of fuel sold and a dollar from every coffee and Big Cool slush sold to the SPCA as well. We don't have that specific total yet, but it will be added to the $1,850 that the barbecue raised for the Swiftcurrent SPCA. We'll have more about Fuel Good Day and that barbecue yesterday on SwiftCurrentOnline.com.
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2: The largest taillight Tuesday of the year saw over 430 vehicles join the road cruisers last night. And a Swiftcurrent filmmaker is hoping his hometown will help bring his documentary to the big screen. 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

Well, take a look outside. It's absolutely gorgeous now after we got some rain this morning. We have your weather details coming up in just a few moments, but you probably have noticed it's getting cooler out there. Our question of the day, have you turned your furnace on yet? A few people have said yes, unfortunately. Eric on Facebook said no, not until at least October 1st. Let us know in the comments on our social media. Call or text us to 306-773-0971. Here's Olivia Rodrigo. I know.

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10: Good morning, it's Eric Haddam taking a look at your five-day weather forecast. Today is going to see a few showers ending this morning, then clearing up with a high of 15. Tonight, clear and a low of plus 4. Thursday, sunny, wind becoming south 30 kilometers an hour, gusting to 50 in the afternoon with a high of 21. Friday, cloudy with a 60% chance of showers and a high of 21. Saturday, some more of the same.

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5: Good morning, it's Eric Adam taking a look at your five-day weather forecast. Today's going to see a few showers ending this morning, then clearing up with a high of 15. Tonight, clear and a low of plus 4. For Thursday, sunshine, wind becoming south 30 kilometers an hour, gusting to 50 in the afternoon with a high of 21. For Friday, cloudy with a 60% chance of showers and a high of 21. Saturday sees more clouds with another 60% chance of showers and a high of 20. And Sunday sees a mix of sun and cloud with a high of 23. 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

0: Tizo, Magic 97, and Justin Bieber in there too. Colin Powers here on the Magic Morning Show, fueled by Pioneer Co-op. Turning out to be a beautiful Wednesday morning after a chilly, rainy start to it. We have your weather details and your local news coming up at 11 o'clock from the Swiftcurt Online Newsroom. But there is some cooler weather. We're getting single-digit overnight lows. And fall is certainly just around the corner. Question of the day today. Have you turned on your furnace yet? A lot of people have, but they're not really excited about it. Cheyenne told us, yes, unfortunately we have. Not looking forward to the colder weather ahead. And a few people are holding out for when it actually becomes fall. Eric told us, no, not until at least October 1st. And Nicole said they have radiant heat, but it needs to be minus 10 for at least a week before they even consider turning that on. Have you turned on your heating yet? Let us know in the comments on your social media. Call or text us to 306-773-0971.
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6: Good morning, it's Eric Haddam taking a look at your five-day weather forecast. Today is going to see a few showers ending this morning, then clearing up with a high of 15. Tonight, clear and a low of plus 4. Thursday, sunny, wind becoming south 30 kilometers an hour, gusting to 50 in the afternoon with a high of 21. Friday, cloudy with a 60% chance of showers and a high of 21. Saturday, some more of the same, cloudy with another 60% chance of showers and a high of 20. And on Sunday, a mix of sun and cloud with a high of 23. 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

We're wondering today, have you turned your furnace on yet? Rhonda on Facebook says she's embarrassed to say, but yes, she caved and turned it on. I wouldn't be embarrassed. A lot of people have turned their furnace on. Jamie told us she has her furnace on in the morning and air conditioning in the afternoon. Yeah, that's Saskatchewan for you. Have you turned your furnace on yet? Let us know in the comments under social media. Call or text us to 306-773-0971.

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7: Good morning, it's Eric Haddam taking a look at your five-day weather forecast. Today's going to see a few showers ending this morning, then clearing up with a high of 15. Tonight, clear and a low of +4. For Thursday, sunshine, wind becoming south 30 kilometers an hour, gusting to 50 in the afternoon with a high of 21. For Friday, cloudy with a 60% chance of showers and a high of 21. Saturday sees more clouds with another 60% chance of showers and a high of 20. And Sunday sees a mix of sun and cloud with a high of 23. Local news, local weather, local sports, and local radio can all be found on SwiftCurrentOnline.com.
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0: Francesco Yates on Magic 97 and Gracie Abrams hit the wall in there too. Colin Powers wrapping things up on the Magic Morning Show field by Pioneer Co-op. Hope you have a great Wednesday afternoon. Halfway through the work week, we're getting closer to the weekend, and it's turning out to be a gorgeous day too. Enjoy this nice weather while we've got it. More weather details coming up in just a few moments, and I'll be back with you again tomorrow morning.
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0: In Your Eyes, The Weeknd. And I'm Ken O'Neill. Miley is up in just a minute with Bass Persuades, her brand new single. Toronto Blue Jays have just over a 40% chance of making that final wild card spot now. Blowout loss last night. Only 10 games left in the regular season, and I'm way less confident today that we'll see baseball in October. We're two games back of a wild card spot. Jays are playing their third against the Tigers this afternoon.
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4: For today, clear skies this afternoon and a high of 15 degrees, with tonight looking like clear skies again and a low of plus 4. Tomorrow, more sunshine with a bit of wind gusting up to 50 in the afternoon at a high of 21. Friday, we see that chance of showers returning for a high of 21 again, and then Saturday, more rain at a high of

0: Ken O'Neill and Chromeo, Jealous I Ain't With You. Taylor Swift from Toy Story 5 is next. There's only three games this weekend in the CFL for Week 16. It starts on Friday night with Montreal in Hamilton. On Saturday, the early game has Edmonton playing the Argos. And Saturday night, Calgary plays the Ottawa Redblacks, who continue their more than a year-long losing streak. It sits at 18 games in a row right now.
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10: For today, clear skies this afternoon and a high of 15 degrees, with tonight looking like clear skies again and a low of plus 4. Tomorrow, more sunshine with a bit of wind gusting up to 50 in the afternoon at a high of 21. Friday, we see that chance of showers returning for a high of 21 again, and then Saturday, more rain at a high of 20 degrees. By Sunday, it'll be a mix of sun and cloud at a high of 23. 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
3: For today, clear skies this afternoon and a high of 15 degrees, with tonight looking like clear skies again and a low of plus 4. Tomorrow, more sunshine with a bit of wind gusting up to 50 in the afternoon and a high of 21. Friday, we see that chance of showers returning for a high of 21 again, and then Saturday, more rain at a high of 20 degrees. By Sunday, it'll be a mix of sun and cloud at a high of 23. For local news, weather, and sports, you can download the Swift Current online app.
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6: For today, clear skies this afternoon and a high of 15 degrees, with tonight looking like clear skies again and a low of plus 4. Tomorrow, more sunshine with a bit of wind gusting up to 50 in the afternoon at a high of 21. Friday, we see that chance of showers returning for a high of 21 again, and then Saturday, more rain at a high of 20 degrees. By Sunday, it'll be a mix of sun and cloud at a high of 23. For local news, weather, and sports, you can download the Swift Current Online app.
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0: afternoon. I'm Ken O'Neill. I know it's only been maybe a couple of weeks, but if you've got a student in college or university this fall, you're probably already missing them. So why not remind them? Here are some items that you can put together in a care package. Their favorite snacks, coffee, maybe some energy drinks, laundry supplies because clean clothes don't wash themselves, maybe some gift cards for groceries or takeout, and send them something from home. 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In that order. Noah Kahn is next.
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10: For today, clear skies this afternoon and a high of 15 degrees, with tonight looking like clear skies again and a low of plus 4. Tomorrow, more sunshine with a bit of wind gusting up to 50 in the afternoon at a high of 21. Friday, we see that chance of showers returning for a high of 21 again, and then Saturday, more rain at a high of 20 degrees. By Sunday, it'll be a mix of sun and cloud at a high of 23. For local news, weather, and sports, you can download the Swift Current online app.
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7: For today, clear skies this afternoon and a high of 15 degrees, with tonight looking like clear skies again and a low of plus 4. Tomorrow, more sunshine with a bit of wind gusting up to 50 in the afternoon at a high of 21. Friday, we see that chance of showers returning for a high of 21 again, and then Saturday, more rain at a high of 20 degrees. By Sunday, it'll be a mix of sun and cloud at a high of 23. 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

0: afternoon. I'm Ken O'Neill. Are you the kind of person who likes to go and eat out on their own? More and more people are happy with asking for a table for one than ever. Solo dining reservations are up 22%, and that's okay. Sometimes you just want your own appetizer and no debate on where to eat. And when do you go? Tuesday dining reservations are up 15%, because by Tuesday, we're done cooking, done negotiating, and ready to let someone else make us dinner. Sabrina Carpenter is coming up.
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0: Young Bombs and L.O. Black with Ken O'Neill. That's Better Day. If today's your birthday, there's a number of celebrities doing the same. Former SNL star Amy Poehler, who hosts the Good Hang podcast, is 55. Nick Jonas is 34. And yacht rock singer Richard Marx turned 63. On TV, it was September 16th, 1984. Miami Vice with Don Johnson and Philip Michael Thomas debuted. Next August, a movie reboot of Miami Vice will be in theaters, starring Austin Butler and Michael B. Jordan. And the sitcom Frasier with Kelsey Grammer first aired on this date in 1993. It ran for 11 years.
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7: For today, clear skies this afternoon and a high of 15 degrees, with tonight looking like clear skies again and a low of plus 4. Tomorrow, more sunshine with a bit of wind gusting up to 50 in the afternoon at a high of 21. Friday, we see that chance of showers returning for a high of 21 again, and then Saturday, more rain at a high of 20 degrees. By Sunday, it'll be a mix of sun and cloud at a high of 23. 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

0: Zara Larsson is coming up. I'm Ken O'Neill. Happy Wednesday. If you're the kind of person who catches a house spider and puts it outside, you might be sending it to its doom. Many spiders found inside have adapted to living in the house and may not survive outside, where they'll face predators, weather, and pesticides. So if you don't want to kill it, move it to the garage, the basement, or another quiet corner of the house. Then you're not killing the spider. You're just, you know, relocating it.
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10: For today, clear skies this afternoon and a high of 15 degrees, with tonight looking like clear skies again and a low of plus 4. Tomorrow, more sunshine with a bit of wind gusting up to 50 in the afternoon at a high of 21. Friday, we see that chance of showers returning for a high of 21 again, and then Saturday, more rain at a high of 20 degrees. By Sunday, it'll be a mix of sun and cloud at a high of 23. 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

0: Deadmau5 and Chris James, The Velt, with Ken O'Neill, Alex Warren coming up. Also, your 4 o'clock news update. Have you signed up yet for the daily news? 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

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We could be in the Arctic, at the edge of the earth,

0: Finger 11 and One Thing with Ken O'Neill. Dominic Fike is next. We've heard about it, and I'm here to prove content overload is real. The average person spends the equivalent of 3 days a month scrolling, streaming, and binging. That's 36 days a year. For Gen Z, it's closer to 5 days a month. And the worst thing you can do? Watch a show while still scrolling your phone. Oh, man. I am so guilty of
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15: Good evening. This is Kirsty Hansen back with the 5-day forecast. Tonight we'll see clear skies with a low of 4. From tomorrow to Sunday, we can expect a mix of sun and clouds with highs from 22 to 26. 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

0: Zach Zoya featuring Benny Adam. It's Start Over. I'm Ken O'Neill, and coming up, the new number one song this week on American Top 40 with Ryan Seacrest, Risk It All from Bruno Mars. Can he go 2 weeks in a row? 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
10: Good evening. This is Kirsty Hansen back with a 5-day forecast. Tonight we'll see clear skies with a low of 4. From tomorrow to Sunday, we can expect a mix of sun and clouds with highs from 22 to 26. 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

0: Man I Need from Olivia Dean is coming up in just a sec. I'm Ken O'Neill. 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
2: September has been unseasonably wet with over 50 millimeters of rain so far in Swift Current. And a Moose Jaw man is $1 million richer after hitting it big on Lotto 649. 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

0: Santa Monica, Theory of a Dead Man with Ken O'Neill. Oh, this is going to help. The CCB is coming early this month. That's the Canadian Child Benefit. It's going to be out on Friday. Early because the 20th falls on a Sunday. So if you're feeling the stretch this month with back to school, just know some relief is coming sooner than later. Somber is coming up next.
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6: 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Save big time. Grab a huge slice of Pizza Hut pizza Monday to Friday from 11:30 to 1 for only $4, or two slices and a pop for only $8.99. Parents and teachers, we've got you covered with great school lunch pricing. 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It's the easiest way you will ever raise funds. Pizza Hut, solving school lunches one delicious slice at a time. Come see us or go to pizzahut.ca.
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12: Good evening. This is Kirsty Hansen back with the 5-day forecast. Tonight we'll see clear skies with a low of 4. From tomorrow to Sunday, we can expect a mix of sun and clouds with highs from 22 to 26. To stream local news, weather, and sports,

0: Love those harmonies. Mariana's Trench and Beside You. I'm Ken O'Neill. Justin Bieber's Speed Demon is next. You can sure tell fall is coming. Morning temperatures are cooler right across the prairies. Enjoy these last 6 days of summer. Fall officially kicks in next Tuesday night. Stay on top of the changing weather, too. 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
10: Good evening. This is Kirstie Hansen back with the 5-day forecast. Tonight we'll see clear skies with a low of 4. From tomorrow to Sunday, we can expect a mix of sun and clouds with highs from 22 to 26. 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

0: Love. That's Rhea May, and I'm Ken O'Neill. Miley Cyrus Flowers is coming up, and don't miss your next local news update. That'll be at 6.
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